0: 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Ordubiko erratxasio, zuzen zuzenin raizu erratia.
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3: Man, I like to say this before, well, you know, everybody says this, man. This is something else, man. You're like, it is no big story about you going, you know, we couldn't make it here, so we go to England, and America doesn't like us because, you know, our feet's too big, or we got fat mattresses, and we wear golden underwear. It ain't no scene like that, brother. You know, it's just, dig, man, just, you know, I'm laying around and went to England, pick up these two cats, and now here we are, man. It was so, you know, groovy to come back here this way, you know, and really get a chance to really play, you know? Mm-hmm. You know, I can sit up here all night and say thank you, you know, but this, I would especially just grab you, man, and just, one of them things, man, you know, one of them scenes. But Dick, I just can't do that. So, so what I'm gonna do, I'm gonna sacrifice something right here that I really love, okay?
4: Oh, Rob, thank you very much, Bob Dylan's grandmother.
3: Anyway, I'm gonna sacrifice something that I really love, man. This, if, don't think I'm silly doing this, you know, because I'm not, I don't think I'm losing my mind. Last night, man, oh God. Anyway, wait a minute, honestly, wait. Anyway, man, but today I think it's everything all right, you know, so I'm not losing my mind. This is for everybody here, man. This is the only way I can do it, you know, so, we're gonna do the English and American combined anthem together, okay? Don't get mad, no. Don't get mad. Everybody, I want everybody to join in too, all right? And don't get mad, this is it, man. There's nothing I can do more than this. Ooh, look at those beautiful people.

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1: 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Activity 3. Listen, Arab. When I was a child, I was introduced to your scenario. My teacher said the moon has a name. I want you by the moon. In the middle of
3: the night.

ground now. She wants to play with the toys a while. And school's out early, and soon we'll be learning. And the lesson today is how to die. And then the boy.

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The path of the righteous man is beset on all sides by the iniquities of the selfish and the tyranny of evil men. Blessed is he who in the name of charity and goodwill shepherds the weak through the valley of darkness, for he is truly his brother's keeper and the finder of lost children. And I will strike down upon thee with great vengeance and furious anger those who attempt to poison and destroy my brothers. And you will know my name is the Lord when I lay my vengeance upon thee.

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You don't want to hear that for the next half hour, do you? Come on. Damn, give the singer some, man. All right. We want the world and we want it.

thought the leaden winter would bring you down forever, but you rode upon a steamer to the violence.

0: of a Cadillac. Cop knelt and can't stop the feet of a
1: Estás entzuten Radio Irratia, 101.5.